works my excuse, but the truth is I can't open up. And you don't wanna be high like me, never really know why like me. You don't ever wanna step off that roller coaster and be all alone.

0: When you're missing home, only know you love her when you let her go. And you let her go.
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